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1: 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You make me feel just like a country diamond, shining all the way across you. Come on, y'all. FM. Ever loving, ironic.

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